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0: The bishop wore buttless chaps to the bat mitzvah. 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
1: The skeleton took a shower. 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The skeleton, the human torch, could not get a bank loan.
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1: Wait, let me explain something to you. I am not Mr. Lebowski. You're Mr. Lebowski. I'm the dude.
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0: Really?
1: No, man, that was terrible. 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

0: What am I hearing?
1: It's the sounds of substrate hiding.

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0: The Margaret, Birmingham's little slice of New Orleans right here on First Avenue North. 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

0: What'd you think?
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0: Really?
1: No, man, that was terrible.
2: That's right, man.

0: What'd you think?
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0: Really?
1: No, man, that was terrible.
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0: What you just said is one of the most insanely idiotic things I have ever heard. 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May God have mercy on your soul.
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0: What you just said is one of the most insanely idiotic things I have ever heard. 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
1: I don't understand.
0: Her face is the lunch meat. My hands are the bread. 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
1: The lady who waxes you?
0: She told me, if you don't love what you do, then why do it? Then she ripped the hair from my beehole.
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0: 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I could have had class. 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
1: Everyone!
0: Okay, got it. 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

0: don't have anything they'd rather be doing than marching up and down the square? 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
0: Would you now?
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The Margaret, Birmingham's little slice of New Orleans right here on First Avenue North, a true no-gimmicks local vibes bar with some of the best drink options in town. Amazing craft cocktails, mocktails, and extensive beer and wine selection make The Margaret your perfect spot for relaxing after work or just having a nice night out with friends. Swing by tonight and say hi to the crew at The Margaret, 2113 First Avenue North.

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0: Ladytron.
1: Ooh, a little bit of Electro Clash.
0: I mean, why not? Why not?
1: I'm here for it.
0: Well, it paired so beautifully with your...
1: Miss Kitten.
0: Miss Kitten and the Hacker.
1: Yeah.
0: Which I didn't know.
1: Oh, man, that album, it's just called First Album. It's great all the way through.
0: And it's relatively new.
1: I would say like early aughts.
0: Well, I mean, that's...
1: Yeah, kind of when
0: it's
1: that...
0: It's not from 1986.
1: No.
0: Because that's what it sounds like.
1: Yeah, it has that sound to it for sure. Yeah, that definitely... one of the sort of first in the Electro Clash kind of thing, when that was popular in like the early aughts.
0: Yes.
1: Yeah, that album was, I wore it out.
0: I gave you some Ladytron too.
1: Yeah, I love them.
0: Yeah. Hey, it's Craig and Brian.
1: Hi.
0: It's Wake Up Boo. I can't think of the French director's name we were just talking about, but I'm gonna remember it. We were talking about movies that we'd watched.
1: Yeah. We always do a movie catch up.
0: We do a movie catch up in between.
1: Yeah.
0: Because we don't, you know, we're not sleeping cinema.
1: No. Nothing could be. Really.
0: Well.
1: I mean, it's, well, we could,
0: No. That's
1: we'd be
0: Gareth,
1: missing Gareth.
0: That's Gareth's baby.
1: Yeah. Well,
0: His little hot dog baby.
1: Of course. He probably gets so irritated.
0: He's not here. I made him mad yesterday.
1: Did you?
0: Yeah,
1: did
0: I felt bad. You know, every once in a while, if there's crossover listenership, so if you're listening now and you usually listen to Wake Up Boo or Sleep in Cinema, just know that my irritation with Gareth is performative. I don't really, I'm not really mad at him like I act like I'm mad at him on the show. Mm. But sometimes I have to check in with him and go, you know, these are jokes, right?
1: Yeah.
0: And he's like, yeah, I know.
1: Yeah.
0: But sometimes I think I hurt his feelings.
1: Oh.
0: Because we were talking about, this is what we were talking about yesterday. So we had John Fields on, who you and I both love. He and his wonderful partner, Jen, are moving to Portland, Oregon. So we did a show about movies set in Oregon. Mm. And I don't know. I said something. Short Circuit. Mm. That was one of my picks.
1: Number five is alive.
0: Johnny Five is alive. Yeah. Mm-hmm. Anyway. So I did it tongue in cheek, of course.
1: Yeah, of course.
0: But he was like, I hated that movie. Even at 14, I knew it was trash.
1: Yeah.
0: I was already watching Brazil, he said. And I said, God, you were probably an insufferable child. That made him mad.
1: Oh,
0: and that's not Gareth. Nice. It's not a nice thing to say.
1: Gareth,
0: so I apologize.
1: That was a compliment. I was an insufferable child. I hated children even when I was one.
0: Wow. So jokes are all jokes. I think Gareth is an amazing person.
1: Yeah.
0: He's one of the kindest humans I've ever met.
1: He's the Dolly Parton of Birmingham. Everybody loves Gareth.
0: He's the Dolly Parton of Birmingham.
1: Everybody loves Gareth.
0: Yeah.
1: Who doesn't?
0: I will always love you.
1: And he loves Jaffa cakes, which that has a special place in my heart. Yeah. If you don't know Jaffa cakes.
0: Yeah, we've talked about that. They're not good.
1: They're delicious.
0: All right. We're not going to get into that. They taste like wax. Orange wax. Okay.
1: Crayons.
0: They do.
1: They taste like orange crayons.
0: They taste like orange crayons.
1: I don't know. I love them. But, you know, they're not for everybody. Yeah, I get that. Like licorice.
0: Black licorice. I love it.
1: It's my favorite. I do too.
0: You pick some bangers, this as you always do.
1: Yeah.
0: Oh, and that's also what John feels, because we were talking about you yesterday, mm-hmm. and he's like, I love Brian. He's like, that guy makes me feel like I don't know a thing about movies.
1: Whatever.
0: No,
1: I don't know anything.
0: Oh,
1: I'm the resident know-nothing.
0: Oh, please. No, that's my time. Do not steal my crown, sir.
1: Oh, sorry. I didn't know the crown was taken.
0: I am an idiot. If there's a village idiot here, it's this guy.
1: Well, at least you have a crown.
0: That's true. We'll get you a crown. Your next one is one that was a hit.
1: Hit? Sometimes I'll go back to the hits. They're good,
0: but,
1: too.
0: You know, but we're getting to a certain age where people forget. Like, we really are the history holders sometimes. This morning, my algorithm for YouTube was sometimes, you know, because I like to think that I play bass guitar. So sometimes I watch videos about that.
1: Yeah.
0: And YouTube sucks that up and throws stuff at you.
1: Yeah.
0: there was some kid who was, I called him a kid. So I don't know. He was like, well, I was born in 1993. I was like, you're a child.
1: Yeah.
0: He was like, there's this band, you may have heard of them, called Duran Duran. But I didn't, I looked up, I had to do a Wikipedia search, and turns out this John Taylor guy is a pretty good bass player.
1: That's hilarious to me. Yeah, I love this song. And, you know, this is one, you know, I don't know if you know this about me, Craig.
0: What's that?
1: I'm not just a movie buff, but I'm a huge James Bond fan.
0: I did not know that.
1: I am. And this is one of my favorite Bond themes. And I think it's one of the best.
0: I was listening to it on the way over, just because sometimes I like to put the playlist in on the way in just to see how it flows. Mm-hmm. And I remember thinking, I can't believe this song was a Bond theme.
1: It's, well, you know why it was. Well, you know, because, you know, they take submissions a lot of the time. Well, it used to be probably, you know, in the 60s, 70s, and 80s when they, you know, were choosing Bond themes. They would take submissions from artists.
0: Yes.
1: And, you know, Blondie actually had a submission to one.
0: Okay.
1: It was ultimately rejected. But Simon Le Bon, in an interview after, I believe, Octopussy came out, said that, you know, he really wished that Duran Duran got a chance to make a Bond theme, because I think we could make a killer Bond theme. Because, let's face it, the last couple ones have been kind of,
0: Was Nobody Does It Better? Was that the Octopussy theme?
1: No, that is, God, I'm going to sound like such a nerd. That is The Spy Who Loved Me.
0: That's The Spy Who Loved Me.
1: Yes.
0: Because that's the name of the song.
1: Yes.
0: Yeah, and then.
1: No. It's Nobody called, Does It Better is the name
0: of it. It's the name of the song.
1: But she says in the song, The Spy Who Loved Me.
0: Okay, there you go.
1: But was like, because let's face it, the past couple of Bond themes have been kind of lackluster. Mm-hmm. And so they were given the chance to do it. And boy, I was listening to their greatest hits mm-hmm. this week. And man, they knew how to write a muscular song.
0: Of course.
1: I mean, those songs are just so solid. And
0: I will die on the Duran Duran hill any day of the week.
1: Man,
0: they were my sister's band. Because they were kind of a boy pop band.
1: Yeah, kind of. Yeah.
0: Where, you know, people didn't realize that they had chops. Like, John Taylor, I am just one of my idols.
1: Yeah, he's...
0: Just influences. I mean, those bass lines are just incredible.
1: Yeah.
0: And obviously, he loved, you know, the guy from Chic. What's his name?
1: Oh, Niles Rogers.
0: Niles Rogers.
1: Yeah.
0: Anyway, but the video, come on, Brian. Come on.
1: You know, it was the early days of MTV. It wasn't necessarily great production value.
0: That floating camcorder.
1: Yeah, it's bad. But look at,
0: but it's tongue in cheek.
1: Yeah, it, of course.
0: Yeah.
1: But man, this song.
0: It's good.
1: Rips. All it's right. So good.
0: It's the Bond theme from A View to a Kill.
1: A View to a Kill.
0: And I love when they actually use the name of the song as the.
1: Yeah.
0: Yeah.
1: So. Yeah.

0: There's my response.
1: Oh, it's great.
0: Hang on.
1: I mean, you know, any Duran Duran is better than no Duran Duran.
0: Well, that's Arcadia.
1: Oh, that, well, but, you know, kind of the same thing. Kind of same thing. I mean, it's what? It's Simon Le Bon. It's John Taylor. Yes. It's Duran Duran.
0: You're right.
1: Yeah.
0: I struggled. So my first choice was Don't Go Tit for Tat, so to speak.
1: Yeah.
0: I was like, well, let's play like Roxy Music, something in that same.
1: Yeah, yeah.
0: No. Then I thought, oh, well, let me, you know, I love Duran Duran. But then I was like, all right, let's just, because I think you and I have talked about how much I love So Red the Rose.
1: Oh, yeah.
0: As a weird side project. I love a curveball. I love a side street side project. Mm-hmm. I love a power station. Yeah. I love an Arcadia.
1: Yeah.
0: I love a glove. Mm-hmm. I love anything that's
1: creatures. Yeah.
0: Yeah. All of that.
1: Yeah.
0: Anyway, so that's from Simon Le Bon and John Taylor and somebody else. Was it the other guy? No.
1: I can't remember.
0: Was it the... Anyway.
1: Anyway.
0: Duran Duran side project.
1: Yeah. It's good.
0: But go watch the View to Kill video.
1: Yeah. If you want. Don't watch the movie. Watch the video.
0: Is it not good?
1: No, the movie's terrible.
0: Let me tell you,
1: it's terrible.
0: I don't know why I have not been able to get into Bond films. What about the new ones? Do you like the new ones?
1: Oh, I love them.
0: Okay.
1: I love the... what's his name? God, I can't ever... Daniel Craig. I love the Daniel Craig. Now, the best of those, though, I think is Casino Royale. I think that's the best of them. The other ones have great parts.
0: Yeah.
1: Great set pieces. But to me, that's the quintessential Daniel Craig Bond movie, Casino Royale. That's the best of them. Yeah. And then, you know, I think the best of... Sean Connery's is probably either Goldfinger or Thunderball. Mm-hmm. I think those. And then between Roger Moore, I would say The Spy Who Loved Me and maybe For Your Eyes Only.
0: Mm.
1: Those are my two favorites.
0: Which one is the one where they're playing the video game that shocks you, that's like the nuclear war game?
1: Oh, gosh, maybe that's one I haven't seen.
0: It's from the 80s, because I remember seeing it in the theater going, this is kind of cool.
1: It may be A View to a Kill.
0: It could be. It might be A View to the Kill, yeah. Actually.
1: Now, that one just suffers from, it's too long. It's like 2.5 hours. It's too long. And, you know, it's got all the makings of like a great Bond movie. I mean, Grace Jones as the one of the villains. I mean, what's not to love about that? I just think Christopher Walken was kind of miscast as the villain in that movie. He's really miscast in that, but
0: yeah, that's probably true.
1: Well, and
0: but I mean, I always thought they were so.
1: Also, Roger Moore was a little long in the tooth for that role. Well,
0: isn't Daniel Craig?
1: But I mean, we're talking like he was that last Bond movie. I mean, he was like in his 50s. Well, I think so. Yeah. I think he was a little old for that.
0: Who was Bond in Moonraker?
1: That's Roger Moore.
0: Yeah.
1: Sir Roger Moore.
0: That movie is ridiculous.
1: It's terrible. But you know, it's kind of fun to watch. It's terrible, but it's kind of fun.
0: Yeah.
1: You know, at least that one's fun. View to a Kill is not even fun. It's just kind of, oh gosh.
0: All right.
1: Bad.
0: What's next? Let's do another hit.
1: Let's do it. Let's go.
0: This is hang on. Okay. I got this artist from my sisters, which I later, you know, my sisters are a little bit older than me, and they, you know, were teenagers before I was.
1: Mm.
0: So I would like get whatever they were listening to just kind of through osmosis.
1: Yeah. It filters down.
0: Yeah.
1: Yeah.
0: Of course. I remember my sister got, Wham cassette tape for Christmas. And I used to listen to it more than her.
1: Yeah.
0: Because it was just so darn good. Which one is that?
1: Make It Big.
0: Make It Big.
1: Which is hilarious.
0: Jitterbug.
1: Yeah, I'm not a fan of that song.
0: Jitterbug.
1: I'm not a fan of it.
0: But it's got Careless Whispers at the end of it.
1: Yeah, that song's great. And I like...
0: Which is a weird...
1: Yeah, I like their version of Freedom. I like... What's the one? Baby, I'm your man. I mean, that's that song is like a Supreme song.
0: Yes.
1: But guys singing.
0: There's a great documentary, obviously, about Wham.
1: Yes, it's great.
0: And very sad. There's a George Michael documentary too, right?
1: Yes, it's great.
0: But I'm talking about the Wham documentary.
1: Yeah, the Wham one is great.
0: From Netflix, not that long ago. Mm-hmm. What I love about it, and I could probably start getting weepy just talking about it.
1: Yeah.
0: But I'm not going to. Yeah. Because they had such love for one another. Mm-hmm. And, you know, most bands that break up, it's like gross and they hate each other. And there's litigation and there's court battles. And
1: they never want to see each other again.
0: That's when Sting flipped the table and walked off, you know, whatever.
1: Yeah.
0: Andrew Ridgely talks so lovingly about George Michael.
1: Yeah.
0: It is incredible.
1: Yeah.
0: The love that those two had for one another.
1: Yeah. Yeah.
0: I might get weepy.
1: Well, and you know, the thing is what's so amazing about that is that Andrew Ridgely has every reason to be bitter about it. Because, you know, George went on to be a huge star.
0: Yeah.
1: Way, even eclipsing Wham's success. And, you know, he has every right to be bitter, but he's so not. And, you know, and George, that just proves what a great person George was, because George was always kind to him.
0: Yes.
1: And
0: there's that great, he's like, and when I'm talking about with Careless Whispers, because that was basically a George Michael song.
1: Yeah.
0: And didn't he say, okay, I'm going to give you the publishing for this, where we're going to make this a Wham publishing so you can get some of this money.
1: Yeah.
0: Because he knew it was going to be a big hit.
1: Yeah.
0: And that's the right song, right?
1: Yeah.
0: But then Faith, and this is after Faith, but when Faith hit, good Lord, that was the first CD I ever bought.
1: Yeah.
0: And I remember, because it's so well produced.
1: Yeah.
0: That it sounds incredible.
1: Yeah.
0: So if you've never listened to George Michael's Faith album,
1: yeah,
0: it is one of my favorite albums.
1: There are some bangers on there.
0: I mean, it's just bangers. No skips.
1: Yeah. I don't particularly love the song Faith, but everything else on there is pretty, even if I don't like the song, the production is so great that it's
0: so good.
1: Yeah.
0: But come on, Father Figure.
1: That song's great.
0: Oh,
1: and
0: I Want Your Sex.
1: That song's great.
0: Come on.
1: Yeah.
0: Now this is after that.
1: This is from Listen Without Prejudice,
0: which was a huge, like it was a massive hit too.
1: Yeah.
0: Right.
1: Not as big as Faith, but it was still up there, just because, you know, I don't think it was such a, it was as big a hit because he refused, at that point, he refused to do any promotion for his album, any, you know, interviews, anything.
0: Right.
1: He wouldn't even appear in the videos.
0: Which is crazy.
1: We got the most iconic 90s video from this.
0: This is one where he burns the jacket, right?
1: And has all the supermodels.
0: Yeah. But I mean, but it's kind of his declaration of like, this, I'm burning all this
1: blows
0: down.
1: The jukebox up.
0: Yeah, because that was like, if you remember, if you don't remember, but the opening shot of his solo career, he was an MTV video, like Faith had, it was just like video after video after video.
1: Yeah.
0: And he had that iconic jacket.
1: Yeah.
0: And he's like leaning up against the jukebox with his boots.
1: And his tight jeans.
0: And his tight jeans.
1: Yep.
0: But he's like, no more of that.
1: Yeah.
0: And so everything in the video for Freedom 90 is blowing up.
1: Yeah. Yeah. And he refused to be in the video.
0: Yeah.
1: So,
0: but he had those
1: models.
0: Those supermodels. Yeah.
1: Can you name them all?
0: Well, let me just see if I can remember, just because of the zeitgeist. I'm assuming that who am I thinking of?
1: Naomi
0: Campbell.
1: Mm-hmm. She's one.
0: Claudia Schiffer.
1: Nope.
0: I don't know. Give me more.
1: Okay. Cindy Crawford. Linda Evangelista.
0: Okay.
1: Who's the pretty blonde in that? She was gorgeous. God, just stunning. Naomi Campbell.
0: I remember that.
1: Christy Turlington. And Tatiana Patiz. She's the really beautiful one that's smoking with the curly hair. The video looks like it was the most expensive video at the time.
0: Yeah.
1: Like
0: who directed that?
1: David Fincher. Our beloved.
0: Yes.
1: Yeah, Zodiac director.
0: Let me tell you. The art of the music video.
1: It's gone.
0: It's gone.
1: Well, I mean.
0: I assume.
1: Yeah, it is.
0: But I mean, but like the heyday,
1: oh, man,
0: the late 80s, 90s.
1: Yeah.
0: When you had Fincher, when you had Michel Gondry, and you had Spike Jones.
1: Stefan Sednui.
0: Cunningham. What's his
1: Chris
0: name?
1: Chris Cunningham. Yeah.
0: Good God.
1: Yeah.
0: Anyway.
1: Yeah.
0: Go check out the video.
1: Mark Romanek.
0: Oh, yeah. Mark
1: who did all of Depeche Mode.
0: Those White Stripes videos.
1: And then Nine Inch Nails, Closer.
0: Yeah.
1: Yeah.
0: Okay. See?
1: Good time.

0: Don't listen to that. Just act like you didn't. Act like you didn't hear that.
1: We have to have at least one every show. At least one,
0: because we're having these conversations. Yeah. And I'm not paying attention.
1: We're into it.
0: I'm a bad producer. Just not good at it.
1: That could be the new Abel Ferrara movie, The Bad Producer, instead of The Bad.
0: There's
1: Lieutenant.
0: A whole. Let me tell you how much I don't care for Abel Ferrara, because that is definitely Criterion will spotlight. Yeah. So this month it's Abel. I'm just like, I can't.
1: Yeah.
0: Maybe I do. Maybe I should.
1: I do like Ms. 45.
0: Okay.
1: I like the of the stuff I've seen of his. I like King of New York. I think that is a vicious gangster film.
0: Okay, maybe I should start reading.
1: And it got lost in the shuffle because it came out around the same time as Goodfellas. Mm. So it kind of got lost in the shuffle, but it is vicious. There's a sequence right at the beginning where they kill this guy in a phone booth, and it is one of the most vicious.
0: Is Christopher Walken in that?
1: Oh, yeah.
0: Yeah.
1: And he's great in it. Okay. He's great. When he's cast in the right thing, he's kind of like Nick Cage for me.
0: Yeah.
1: He doesn't have a huge range, yeah. But when he's in the right thing, he is.
0: Well, like I said last week, I watched Pulp Fiction.
1: Yeah.
0: And his own little vignette.
1: Yeah. It's good. He's great in that. Yeah.
0: Let me get back to where we were here.
1: Anyway. What's up next?
0: Well, if you didn't hear.
1: I was trying to play surprised.
0: Oh, well, maybe people aren't.
1: It's our cure. It's our cure.
0: It's our cure block.
1: Yeah.
0: This time I did pick a cure song.
1: Good.
0: So it's.
1: Well, sometimes it's good to have an alternate, you know?
0: This is just kind of a rant. This is sort of like a tennis match. Because that's what we were talking about while the last set was playing. This is like our tennis match.
1: Yeah, kind of. Ping pong.
0: Ping pong.
1: Yeah.
0: That's okay, right? Ping pong?
1: I guess.
0: That's okay.
1: Yeah,
0: I don't know. I don't know. I don't know.
1: Yeah, it's all right.
0: Table tennis.
1: Yeah.
0: You can say ping pong, right?
1: I guess. I don't know. Is that the. So, like the politically correct term for it,
0: I don't want to. You walk a fine line because I do want to be respectful, but then I also want to go. Come on.
1: I don't know.
0: But does anybody? You know what? I'm not going down that road.
1: Anyway.
0: All right. So your song is from. The interesting about this song is it's from 17 Seconds, which is the second record.
1: Yeah,
0: which is kind of like. When they started to get, because you know, Three Imaginary Boys, Boys Don't Cry, kind of post punk.
1: Yeah.
0: Right? It's not quite, they're not quite like the goth.
1: Yeah.
0: You know, people always, you know, like equate them to being a goth band. They're really not. I mean, they had a period.
1: Yeah.
0: You know, like.
1: Sure.
0: 17 Seconds, Faith, Pornography. I think those work in that regard, but they're still pretty, you know, but Faith and 17 Seconds or 17 Seconds of Faith are more atmospheric than goth.
1: Yeah.
0: And you know, 17 Second has like, a forest is on 17 Seconds.
1: If I had to pick the one that was the most goth or the quintessential, I would say Pornography would be the
0: for sure
1: most quintessentially goth,
0: but it's also very hard. Like it's almost like a rock, like a hard record. Because it is dark.
1: It is very dark.
0: Dark record. Yeah,
1: very.
0: But this song, well, Primary is on 17 Seconds, I think.
1: Yeah, that's on
0: Faith. My point, I guess, is that I'm not making very well. Is that there's at least one song that's a little up that still has a little bit of that post punk.
1: Yeah,
0: and I think Play for Today is that song.
1: Yeah, which they. Kind of totally abandoned on Pornography.
0: Yes.
1: Like there's nothing like
0: this. There's nothing like this.
1: I mean, The Hanging Garden might be the closest, but still that song is very unsettling. Dark, very dark.
0: Yeah. But this song is not. I mean,
1: yeah.
0: It's an interesting record. You can tell they're getting their footing about who they, what band they want to be.
1: Yeah.
0: And Your House is on this record?
1: I think so.
0: Yeah. But Play for Today is on it. But it's one of my favorites.
1: Yeah.
0: It's one of my favorites in that, and they still play it.
1: Yeah.
0: But there's a great version of it on The Cure in Orange, which is a great concert film where the crowd is like doing the keyboard parts, which I just think is good.
1: Yeah.
0: Anyway, let's, and then you can hear my
1: retort.
0: My retort.
1: Yeah.

0: Just you're kidding. Italian. You don't like beans?
1: I like beans fine. I just don't like butter beans. Like, just the thought of them.
0: I just don't think you've had them cooked properly.
1: Well, don't say that. My mom is listening. I'm sure they've been cooked fine. I just don't like them.
0: I just don't understand.
1: There's something about the consistency of them.
0: I just don't understand
1: that. It's the same with, like, field peas or anything that's, like, I just like food that's overcooked.
0: Well, I mean, you don't have to overcook them.
1: I'm just saying, but you don't have to. You just said that you have to cook them to death.
0: Well, I mean, that's just one perspective. Okay. That's just one. Right. That's just my opinion. You're,
1: Everyone's coming in on the tail end of this conversation. They're probably like,
0: we're just
1: what
0: talking
1: the
0: about
1: hell?
0: Food.
1: Talking about food. Butter beans.
0: But I'm not a fan. You know, honestly, I'm not a fan of field peas either. To me, they're gritty, and I don't like that texture.
1: Well, I don't. Yeah,
0: but. And that's I know plenty of my grandmother loved them.
1: I don't know why people like beets.
0: Oh, I love beets.
1: Oh, get out of it. Just whatever. Gosh. What is going on? That's just not food. It's not food.
0: Beets are delicious.
1: It tastes like dirt.
0: Golden beets? Oh, they're so good. No, not
1: the red kind. The red kind.
0: Those are good.
1: No, see, now you're getting to like a fresh, crunchy. That's fine. But the ones that are cooked and are like that neon fuchsia color. God knows what they do to you later. I don't know.
0: Beets are so good for
1: you. No, they're not. Well, whatever, whatever.
0: They are.
1: Whatever. They're good for you. They taste horrible.
0: I love them.
1: I don't know why people eat them. But, you know, they teach you not to yuck someone's yum. So I do my best not to yuck someone's yum.
0: I mean, it's personal taste. I mean, you know. I know plenty of people who don't like french fries.
1: Yeah, that's like, how is that even possible?
0: I don't know. I like potato in any form.
1: Same.
0: I don't think I've ever met a potato in a form that I didn't like. Mashed potatoes, french fries.
1: I mean, you know.
0: Potato cakes. Hash browns.
1: Keep going.
0: God.
1: Come on.
0: What's not to love? Potatoes are delicious. They're your friend.
1: They really are. Anyway.
0: That was my ad for the Idaho potato.
1: It's what's
0: farmer.
1: For dinner.
0: Yeah. It's what's for.
1: That's the beef. I'm sure there is a potato.
0: I'm sure. I can't recall it off the top of my head. Yeah. Anyway.
1: Six different ways.
0: That's such a great song.
1: For your potatoes.
0: Such a good. Yeah, exactly. Appropriate.
1: From Head on the Door.
0: Such a good song.
1: It's probably one of my favorite Cure records.
0: It's just a good one.
1: It's short.
0: Yeah.
1: Poppy.
0: Yeah.
1: It's got, it runs the gamut.
0: Yeah.
1: Happy, sad.
0: Goth.
1: Gothy. A little
0: poppy.
1: It's got your favorite, The Blood, on there.
0: Not a fan of that song.
1: I know you're not,
0: but you know.
1: And I digress. And that was my response to play for today.
0: Yeah, it's a good one.
1: Yeah,
0: such a great song.
1: It's 11:05, woo-hoo. Halfway through.
0: Hey, hey.
1: Let's get into the 11 o'clock hour, and then we're going to hear the cast.
0: Yeah,
1: tell me about this band.
0: Offshoot of the Laws. You remember the band The Laws?
1: I do. I was actually do, and I remember.
0: Yeah, offshoot of them.
1: Okay.
0: Mm-hmm. Yeah, just kind of one of those Brit pop bands.
1: Well, but it sounds from like garage from the early 70s or 60s or something.
0: Yeah, there's a little of that influence.
1: Yeah.
0: I think a lot of those bands were kind of influenced by that. You know, 70s Stones, mm-hmm. kind of sound production.
1: For sure.
0: Yeah. They've had several albums, but really the first one is the best, I think. Which is what this song is off of.
1: Okay.
0: Yeah.
1: Well, let's do the bump, and then we'll get in there, and then you'll get my response. This is Cast with All Right.
2: Wake up. Up you wake. This is Mr. Senior Love Daddy, your voice of choice. The world's only 12-hour strong man on the air. Here on We Love Radio, 108 FM. The last on your dial, but first in your heart. And that's the truth, Root. Here I am. Am I here? You know it, you know. This is Mr. Senior Love Daddy doing the nasty to your ears to the nasty.

0: great one.
1: That is a good one.
0: I love Supergrass.
1: I mean, that's pretty on the nose.
0: Yeah.
1: That was an all right for an all right.
0: Yeah. I
1: love but they're it. Both fun.
0: Yeah. Love Supergrass. Yeah.
1: Anyway, hey, it's Craig and Brian. It's Wickaboo. It's 11:13. We're in the midst.
0: We're knee deep.
1: We're knee deep. We got our waiters on. We're wading through it.
0: We're struggling. We're fighting for our lives.
1: Yeah,
0: I mean,
1: yeah.
0: Yeah.
1: Yeah. All right. Trying to get to the choppa. You know, not to bring our dirty laundry into the live show, but you were talking about Rob Zombie movies. Mm. Why do you watch them?
0: Well, it's just
1: seem to love to hate them.
0: Every time there's a list of horror films or I talk to someone about horror films, inevitably those get brought up. And the only

0: two that get brought up are the House of a Thousand Corpses and Devil's Rejects. And I know people who love either one or both of those awful things. And so I was like, okay, maybe there's something I'm missing here. Yeah. Maybe, because I had seen them both. I actually suffered through the Devil's Rejects in theaters. But I was like, you know, every once in a while in my mind, I'll be like, you know, maybe there's something I'm missing. Maybe I just need to give this another chance. Maybe I'm wrong. And I'm not. Those things are trash. To call them movies is an insult to bad cinema everywhere.
1: Oh, boy.
0: They're terrible.
1: Okay. Well, then stop watching them.
0: I swore. I was like, at the
1: end. Is he still doing it?
0: I don't know. I think after that Munsters debacle, I think he's decided that.
1: Wait, was there a Munsters movie?
0: Oh, yeah. Oh, yeah. Oh, yeah. I didn't even watch it because I love the
1: Was original. It in the style of the Rob Zombie? Like, is it
0: was a serious? Comedy.
1: It's a comedy.
0: It was a comedy.
1: Well, now I'm intrigued.
0: It looks terrible. And the reviews I read of it were just punishing.
1: It came out.
0: Yeah. During COVID.
1: Okay.
0: It played in theater, only select theaters, I think. And then it was basically dumped onto streaming.
1: Well, now I kind of. I mean, sometimes
0: Sherry Moon is.
1: That's his muse, right?
0: His untalented wife.
1: Yeah.
0: Yeah.
1: Oh my.
0: Yeah. Oh, she couldn't act her way out of a paper bag. She plays Lily.
1: Okay. Well, who plays Herman?
0: I don't even know.
1: Okay.
0: Like I said, it was one of those that kind of came and went, and everybody was like, "Why?"
1: Okay.
0: Yeah.
1: Well, now I'm kind of intrigued.
0: So. Yeah, but I swore after. The credits on the Devil's Rejects.
1: Evil Corny says, Lord of Salem is the only good one.
0: Honestly, I would agree. And it's not good, but it's.
1: We did it on the show.
0: It's probably the best of his movies. And that's stretching it. But yeah, I swore after the credits rolled on the Devil's Rejects that I will never watch those ever again.
1: Well, then you've closed the book.
0: I've closed the book. It's done. Like at the end of that Enya video, slammed the book.
1: I'm not familiar with the Enya
0: Book of Days. Look it up. She slams the book closed.
1: Is that that they guess? All yeah. I know is Enrico Flow.
0: Orinoco
1: Flow. I don't know. Orinoco Flow?
0: Orinoco.
1: Is it, yeah. It's like a place.
0: Yeah, it's a river in the Amazon.
1: Enrique. It's not
0: Enrique Iglesias.
1: It's not called
0: I love that Enrique Iglesias song by Enya.
1: It's not called Enrico Flo. It's not.
0: It's not.
1: That is the guy that works. That's the different thing.
0: Yeah, that's a different
1: thing. Enrico Flo.
0: That's a different
1: thing. What is it? Orinoco?
0: Orinoco.
1: Orinoco Flo. Sail away.
0: It's not only a song, it's a geography lesson.
1: Well...
0: I always used to say that to a friend of mine. I was like, it's not just a song, it's a geography lesson.
1: Well, you could say that about any Toto song.
0: True. Although I love Africa. We need to play that on here one day.
1: No, we don't.
0: I love that song.
1: Well, you can pick it. It's look.
0: I'm going to next week.
1: Africa?
0: I love that song. Sorry. That song's good.
1: It's not it. You know, if we had a moratorium on playing it.
0: I understand that. I do.
1: If you sealed it up for 30 years.
0: Yeah.
1: And you locked it down.
0: In a time capsule.
1: You locked it down for like 30 years. Mm-hmm. And then we dug it up in 66.
0: Yeah.
1: When yeah. We'll still be here.
0: Yeah, I get it. Nah, I don't know.
1: Maybe.
0: My niece says otherwise. Yeah.
1: And then you hear Africa again, you'd be like, man, this song rules.
0: Yeah.
1: But anytime Weezer touches something, it's dead.
0: I get it. Yeah. You're kind of right about that. They're the kind of the Rob Zombie of music. I get that because I feel the same way about Don't Stop Believing. If I never hear that song ever again, I mean, I don't like Journey, period.
1: But see, people probably will say that about Sailing by Christopher Cross. And I will.
0: No, I love that song.
1: I love that entire album.
0: I'm sorry. That song never gets old.
1: Never.
0: Never. It's like Peg by Steely Dan. Never gets old.
1: Never.
0: Never.
1: Absolutely will never get old.
0: Nope.
1: Never.
0: Nope.
1: And you know, you want to do a little deep diving into why we love those two songs? What do you think it is? Wait. Never mind. I'm thinking of Ride Like the Wind. Michael McDonald is not on Sailing.
0: Nah.
1: But he is on Peg.
0: He is on Peg.
1: And he's also on Ride Like the Wind.
0: He is.
1: Is he on Sailing?
0: I don't think
1: so. No, I don't think he is.
0: I don't think so.
1: Yeah.
0: I think that's a Christopher Cross.
1: Well, you know.
0: Only.
1: Yeah.
0: Yeah.
1: But, you know, he's all over that record.
0: Yeah. He is.
1: He was the magic sauce.
0: He was.
1: for the quote unquote yacht rock.
0: He was. Yeah.
1: Did you watch that documentary about yacht rock?
0: No, I didn't watch. I haven't.
1: Here's the thing. It has its merits, but it's got such a flimsy premise anyway. And not to spoil it, I may have already talked to you about this, but if I have, forgive me.
0: No, it's fine.
1: He's the through line is he's trying to interview Donald Fagen. And he finally, at the end credits, there's a phone call. He goes, "Hey, Donald Fagen, this is blah, blah, blah. I'm doing a documentary about Yacht Rock. I want to get," he goes, "I'm sorry, what are you doing?" He goes, "We're doing a documentary about Yacht Rock." He goes, "About what? Yacht Rock. Oh, here's my quote. Go F yourself." And he hangs up the phone.
0: Well, that was such a minute musical movement.
1: Well, it wasn't even a real movement.
0: No, it wasn't. But that category was, first of all, if you could nail down that time period, it was so brief that does that really deserve an entire documentary?
1: But the problem with it is that you can, I'll go the opposite and says it casts too wide of a net.
0: Okay.
1: It's anything between 1975 and 1985 that was not.
0: That was easy to listen.
1: You're like, oh, Hall & Oates. Oh, that's Yacht Rock.
0: Yeah.
1: Oh,
0: yeah. You're right. See, I don't consider Hall & Oates Yacht Rock.
1: Listen to the Yacht Rock station, which I love on like Sirius FM, like or XM. It's anything.
0: Yeah.
1: It's like, oh, Michael McDonald. Yeah. It's, George, I can't think of his name, but any of the black artists of the time.
0: Yeah. Jeffrey Osborne.
1: Yeah. But that's just unfair to you can't like rope them in on this.
0: Yeah. Anita Baker.
1: Yeah, exactly.
0: Her Yacht Rock.
1: That is my complaint about Yacht Rock.
0: Yeah.
1: Yes. And I love every single one of those.
0: Yeah, I think we need to narrow the focus of that.
1: Anything that was like soft rock or like a smooth jazz pop, you're like, oh, this is Yacht Rock.
0: Yeah,
1: that's not.
0: Yeah, because I mean, honestly, if that's the case, you could say bands like the Style Council are Yacht Rock.
1: Yeah, or why not?
0: You know, Baja is
1: George Benson was big. But that's what I'm saying. They're roping him in there.
0: Yeah, I consider him more funk, R&B.
1: I'm saying is that it's this stupid, you know.
0: Yeah. Well, that's like saying everything is punk rock.
1: Yeah, don't get me started.
0: Yeah.
1: Because when that whole SoCal punk movement from the late 90s, early 2000s, don't even bother. Yeah. Anyway. I digress.
0: I said, we've said our piece.
1: Let's go. This is a leftover that we didn't get to last week.
0: All right.
1: Black Marble.
0: Yeah.
1: Which is a newer band.
0: New band. Yeah. And I think this album just came out.
1: Yeah. So good having your finger on the pulse there.
0: Hey, you know, I like to mix it up.
1: Get back up. And everything that's old is new again.
0: Yeah.
1: I think
0: it's Yacht Rock.
1: I think.

0: sorry.
1: That was just hitting the button at the right time.
0: No, seriously. That didn't get on air, did it?
1: It did not. Okay. That's what
0: sorry,
1: I said.
0: Sorry, there was a little,
1: I hit the button at the right time.
0: Yes, perfect.
1: That was not timing. That was not orchestral maneuvers in the dark, sir.
0: Much to my chagrin.
1: Nation of Language.
0: I liked.
1: Yeah, so that's new to
0: really
1: you.
0: Really, because yeah, I love that early sort of synthy orchestral maneuvers in the dark.
1: I like a lot of space in my synth music.
0: Yeah,
1: that has a lot of space.
0: Yeah. I like orchestral maneuvers in the dark all the way through.
1: Oh, yeah.
0: But that early, really synthy, mm-hmm. Kraftwerk kind of inspired.
1: Yeah, lots
0: stuff.
1: Of really lots of just like a you know. They had the luxury, just like Duran Duran, to where they could just, it was also new that you could hit the arpeggiator on a keyboard and get, you're like, all right, well, there's the hook, you know?
0: Well, that part of the song.
1: Right.
0: Yeah.
1: I mean, that's like, you know, I can't remember, but Hungry Like the Wolf, like one of those, it's like, that's just me hitting this D and then the Juno keyboard, Roland Juno just did all the work for me.
0: Yeah.
1: Not to say that it's not a skill or an art. Obviously not. But I'm saying that these are new tools.
0: Well, having the ear to hear that there's a song in that.
1: Right. Don't get me wrong. Yeah. But I just love that. That was my response to Black Marble.
0: Good one. Good.
1: Get back up.
0: Yeah.
1: Because that just goes to show you that there's still synthy. It's not like. It's not just homage. Like they're taking the baton and kind of running with it.
0: Yeah. Yeah. Which I'm all for. I love that. Yeah.
1: Hello. It is 11:30. If you're on the central time zone. I don't know. I don't think we have a lot of, except for Brooke and Prague. We don't have a lot of international listeners.
0: Yeah. Maybe not.
1: Maybe not. Anyway, your next pick is let's see what's coming up here. Oh, it's an obscure one. A little band called Fleetwood Mac.
0: Oh yeah. Yacht Rock. It's their Yacht Rock.
1: We're continuing
0: album.
1: Our Yacht Rock. Yes, our Yacht Rock exploration.
0: Our Yacht Rock set.
1: We're now sailing around the Cape.
0: of California. Oh man. One of my favorite Fleetwood Mac songs. And, you know, I like Stevie. I do.
1: Yeah, but
0: don't get me wrong.
1: But
0: I'm a Christine McVie.
1: How can you not be?
0: Her melodies were so unexpected.
1: Yeah.
0: And I love that. And she has a solo album that is as good as anything Fleetwood Mac.
1: All right. Well, I have to say, I have not listened to a Christine McVie solo album, but I think she had a hit, right?
0: Yeah. Got a Hold on Me.
1: That
0: was her.
1: Just her.
0: It's from that first solo album that Lindsey Buckingham produced.
1: So they're never going to get away from each other.
0: But I mean, you know, if you got to have somebody produce your album.
1: Of course.
0: Lindsey Buckingham. You can do a lot worse. Let's just
1: do a whole lot worse.
0: Yeah, a whole lot worse.
1: But this is You Make Love and Fun from...
0: Rumors. Yeah.
1: Again, I know that Rumors gets played out, but there's a reason for it.
0: It's solid.
1: Solid.
0: No skips. Not one.
1: Not a single skip.
0: Nope.
1: All right.
0: And one I never tire of.
1: I remember getting it when I was buying vinyl records again. Mm. Again, you know, back in like the early 2000s, when you could like find. Oh, yeah. Like no one cared, you know. So you could go to the thrift store and like it was a gold mine.
0: Yeah.
1: No one cared.
0: Yeah.
1: So I remember finding this for like a dollar.
0: Yeah.
1: And somebody's beat up copy. And it just sounds so good on record.
0: I found Sinead O'Connor's The Lion and the Cobra on vinyl at the thrift store. And I found Peter Murphy's Deep, which I love that album.
1: I found at the Roebuck thrift Visage's
0: Fade to Gray. Wow.
1: For a dollar.
0: Love
1: it
0: that.
1: It was pristine.
0: I almost picked Visage Fade to Gray one week. But I was like, is that too obvious? And then I was like, I should have picked that.
1: We'll do it next week.
0: Yeah, love that song.
1: That record is so good.
0: Yeah, it's good. Oh, it's really good.
1: So good.
0: Yeah.
1: All right, well, here's... Here's Fleetwood Mac.
0: Yes, not Visage. Fleetwood Mac.

0: And I bet they faded that out, but I bet that went on for another 25 minutes.
1: Probably, yeah. Yeah. It was the whole second side of the album.
0: Yeah, they were just like
1: that song.
0: Man, just keep going.
1: Keep going. Keep it going. That was the yacht rock classic.
0: Goodbye, Stranger. Goodbye, Stranger. From Supertramp.
1: Breakfast in America.
0: I love that record.
1: Yeah, it's a good one.
0: I do. Mm-hmm. And if there ever a song about the 70s hooking up and just taking off.
1: Yeah. Yeah. Yeah.
0: About just
1: it's
0: one night
1: stand. Sign of the times.
0: One night stand in it.
1: Mm-hmm. Yep. Yep.
0: It was early morning yesterday. Yep. Look, I got to go.
1: Yeah. There was no breakfast in America that morning. It was one and done, guys.
0: I really enjoyed it, but I got
1: to
0: go.
1: Yeah. You don't have to go home, goodbye, but you can't stay here.
0: Exactly. Goodbye, Stranger. there's a great thing that AI has some uses. That's a loose term, but the music software I used to make music is called Logic. It's in Apple.
1: Mm-hmm.
0: Now I have something called a stem splitter. Okay, just bear with me on this.
1: That's a hilarious name.
0: Stem splitter. Mm. Where you can take a song and then you, and it basically just uses AI to separate all the tracks out.
1: Oh, yeah. Okay.
0: They're called stems. Mm. I did that for this because this song has always just fascinated me because it's pretty simple.
1: Yeah.
0: It's drums. Fender or Wurlitzer piano, which I've always loved the Wurlitzer piano sound. Mm-hmm. Back in when I lived in Los Angeles, way before they got cool again, I wanted one. And there was a burnt out surfer hippie dude in Malibu that was selling one for $400.
1: Oh, man.
0: And he was like, man, come up here and get it. You can take it home for $400. Drove up there. It was like the long goodbye.
1: Yeah.
0: Just like some dude.
1: Yeah.
0: He's like, man, I'm so sorry. I'm getting you rid of this, but I just got to make room for it. But I'm glad it's going to good. I don't know why he's Southern. That's just in my brain how I remember this guy. But anyway, $400. Now you can't touch one for under $3,000.
1: Yeah.
0: But I always love the way they sound. That's the piano that you hear in that song. And all on that entire record is a Wurlitzer electric piano. Hmm. So I split that up and it's just so deceptively simple until it gets to the end there where it goes insane.
1: Yeah.
0: I just think it's great. I think the whole album's great. If you've not listened to Breakfast in America.
1: Supertramp. It's a good one.
0: What a name.
1: Yeah.
0: And that was my response to You Make Love and Fun.
1: That's a good one.
0: Yeah. 11:46. We're almost done here.
1: Winding down.
0: All right. Well, we got to make some choices here.
1: Okay.
0: No, we don't.
1: No,
0: we don't. Let's just do it. Let's stop talking.
1: Okay.
0: The Spinners. That's yours.
1: Oh, man.
0: Ready?
1: Featuring Dionne Warwick.
0: Let's
1: do it.
0: Then came you. Let's go.
1: Go.

0: got the music. Pretty, pretty, pretty, pretty music. I got the music in me, yeah.
1: Thelma Houston.
2: Hallelujah.
1: Hallelujah.
2: I feel like she just took us to church.
1: Took us to church.
2: I mean, whew.
1: Verse.
2: Yeah.
1: Chapter and verse.
2: Well, you know. Is it, what's the disco song she did? If I Can't Have You?
1: If I Can't Have You.
2: Oh, that, I don't want one of the best songs of the 70s.
1: Absolutely.
2: That song
1: was almost just, picked it, but that's why I dropped down to
2: yeah,
1: it.
2: Yeah, that's a good one though.
1: Yeah.
2: Shoo.
1: That was my response to the Spinners, then came you.
2: Man. Boy, she had a set of pipes on her.
1: I mean, come on.
2: My day.
1: All right. We're coming in for a landing.
2: A bumpy one. It's going to be a bumpy one. Hold on.
1: Buckle up. No, it's not. Actually, we're coming in for a great landing. I remember buying this record in the 90s. Mm. It was one of those, like, I don't know, looks cool.
2: Yeah.
1: There was a, you know, everyone... I'm suspecting that because of the popularity of the Criterion Closet, you know this little snippets on YouTube where celebrities will come in and pick out their favorites, which is, I think, is a great thing.
2: Yeah. It's definitely a great marketing tool.
1: It's a great marketing tool. And then, Amoeba Records does it. I don't know. What's in my bag? I don't know if it's something you've ever watched.
2: Yeah. I've seen it.
1: And I've gotten some great suggestions from people. KCRW out of Los Angeles has now started doing it with their CD closet because it's vast.
2: Yeah.
1: So they had Corin Tucker from Sleater-Kinney and Liz Phair.
2: Oh, wow.
1: Yeah. I adore her.
2: Yeah.
1: I've always adored her.
2: Yeah.
1: And now she's 60. And I'm only saying that because she looks fantastic and we're all just aging gracefully.
2: Yeah.
1: And they went in there and pulled out their favorite records. This has nothing to do with Matter Rose, by the way.
2: Well, but indie artists.
1: Yes.
2: They, you know, and this band was kind of one of those that just flew under the radar. They were kind of like indie darlings,
1: yes,
2: but they never gained the notoriety I think that they needed.
1: Correct. And I think my point was that one of them pulled a Pastels record and I'm putting that in like the same, like,
2: there were
1: so many great indie bands from the 90s and Matter Rose is one of them.
2: Yeah. They just kind of never got their due.
1: Right.
2: I feel. Yeah.
1: So because we're leaving after this.
2: Yeah. Yeah.
1: My pick, not the 90s, late 80s.
2: Okay.
1: Shelley and Orphan. You know this band?
2: Mm-mm. No.
1: They opened, I learned about them because they opened for The Cure. On the Disintegration tour.
2: Oh.
1: Like, they were the opening band.
2: Yeah.
1: And I was blown away.
2: Nice.
1: And Boris Williams plays drums on a couple of these songs, along with Pearl Thompson playing guitar. But it's not Cure-y. It's more like British... It's almost like the Sundays a little bit,
2: in a
1: weird way, but
2: but
1: not so much. The record is called Humroot, which is really good. I don't think they had a lot of records. I actually think she passed, if I'm not mistaken. But anyway, that's my response, just because it has the same vibe.
2: Yeah.
1: But anyway, we're going to play Matter Rose, Panic On. That was your choice.
2: Such a great song.
1: Yeah. And then my choice is Shelley and Orphan, Swallow.
2: Ooh, I'm excited.
1: So, good picks today.
2: Thanks. I try.
1: Good conversation.
2: Yeah. Great. Always.
1: I'm not eating beets. I'm not doing it.
2: You don't have to.
1: I'm not. I'm grown
2: You know what?
1: Up.
2: You're an adult.
1: I can do what I want.
2: You can eat cookies for dinner if you want.
1: I'm not doing that. I've done it.
2: I have to.
1: I had
2: birthday cake for dinner one time.
1: I had.
2: It was not a good idea.
1: I had some Cinnamon Toast Crunch for dinner. Not that many days ago.
2: Yeah.
1: It's not good. It's not. That's not the way to live your life.
2: No, it's not. But you're not doing that every day.
1: No.
2: And you're an adult. And you can do what you want.
1: I guess. All right. Well, have a great rest of your Sunday.
2: Yeah. You too.
1: Have a great rest of your week.
2: You too.
1: You're off tomorrow.
2: I am.
1: I'm off tomorrow too. Labor Day.
2: Yeah.
1: It's the end of summer.
2: Well. We'll see.
1: As I was saying, and not to bring us down, I'm not going to Gareth this. On this day, 40 years ago, in 1986, the high was 85.
2: And the low was?
1: 64.
2: Yeah.
1: Let's enjoy some music, shall we?
2: Let's do it.
1: While we can.
2: Okay.
1: We'll see you back here next week.

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All roads lead. What a f***ed up script. Jesus. I gotta change this.

0: What you just said is one of the most insanely idiotic things I have ever heard. Everyone in this room is now dumber for having listened to it. May God have mercy on your soul.
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0: What'd you think?
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0: What you just said is one of the most insanely idiotic things I have ever heard. 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

0: You like it when it's quiet? Sometimes it's noisy here because of the other patients. Why do you like it better when it's quiet? Have you always liked it quiet, or?
1: I've been used to living where it's quiet, except for the railway.
0: You told me once that you didn't like the radio in the hospital.
1: Well, I'm happy when they bought the radio.
0: Why?
1: If the world was quiet, it would be so
0: well, if you're very quiet, what are you doing?

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I am not Mr. Lebowski. You're Mr. Lebowski. I'm the dude. That's right, man.

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0: Okay, got it. 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

0: 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A true no-gimmicks local vibes bar with some of the best drink options in town. 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